That was Ella May with Tell Her. You know, she going to be performing live at Kimba Live August 23rd. Get your tickets ASAP. But it's the King of the City, Ladies Love Lonnie, here to take over the night shift and find me a winner for these Lil Wayne tickets I got later in the show. But right here is Cardi B.

0: It's Crown 107.5, Columbus's number one for hip-hop and R&B. Inside the 107 Days of Summer, powered by People, Places, and Dreams. It's the one and only, the GOAT, your girlfriend's favorite, at Ladies Love Lonnie. Welcome to the number one night show in Columbus, L3 at Nights. It's a Wild Loud Wednesday edition, man. Halfway through the week already. The weekend is right there. I can feel it. I can smell it. I can taste it. Shout out to all them cancers getting ready to celebrate a big birthday they got going on, man. But it's going down on Power 107.5 all week long. Hopefully, you won something on my brother DJ Nail show. You know, he's giving away a lot of things this week. And I got them Lil Wayne tickets that everybody been blowing me down for. I mean, on social media, in person. Everybody want them Weezy F Baby tickets. Well, guess what? All you got to do is lock in. Tap in. Listen to my show, whether it's on a Power mobile app, whether it's on our website, whether you're in a car, or whether you're at home. You know, you can type in your Apple Music Power 107.5 and listen to me through your phone. Or if you got that Power mobile app, you get that notification when them Lil Wayne tickets, you can win them. I got you. At Ladies Love Lonnie, if you need anything, just shoot me a DM. But we about to get this show started, man. Tell a friend to tell a friend that the GOAT is on the airwaves and I got Lil Wayne tickets. All right, I'm going to tell you how you can win them. Coming up in the next 20 minutes. So this is the time you lock in, twin.
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3: Guess who's expecting?
4: Who? You?
5: Man, please.
3: There's a woman out there somewhere that is.
6: Oh, my God.
7: Well, you know what? They're saying for the first time in U.S. history, women in their 40s are officially having more babies than teenagers. So maybe.
3: And I was expecting that to be the number.
5: I tell you, if L'Oreal is expecting, believe me, she ain't coming in for a few weeks.
3: What you mean? Why not?
5: I don't think you're going to come in for.
3: Yes, gonna, I am. I'm going to be here with my glow.
7: It's going to take a little time to get over the news of it.
5: I'm like, wait a minute. Hey, you guys, PTO.
3: I mean, just the hot girl got to sit down. That's crazy.
7: We'll talk about it tomorrow. What's better, having kids at a younger age or older age? We'll get to all of these stats, man, on the next edition of the

hey, the fireman coming next week. And I got a pair of tickets for somebody out there. I'm going to tell you how you can win them here in the next 10 minutes. So it's officially time to lock in

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3: She ain't even all that. Like, I ain't even like that. Ain't her mama white.

That's Glorilla and Lotto. Get Out My Face right here on Power 107.5, Columbus's number one for hip-hop and R&B. Inside the 107 Days of Summer, it's the city's favorite at Ladies Love Lonnie. You listening to L3 at Night, where I'm on your airwaves until midnight. Don't forget that. But I'm reading this lawsuit that Lil Wayne's former assistant got on him. He's accusing him of assaulting him on a private jet in 2022. And he said that the accuser alleged that the rapper punched him in the face during an incident where he tried to intervene in a dispute with the pilot. But the craziest thing to this story is the assistant revealed the requirements to be Lil Wayne's assistant. This is what it takes to be Wayne's assistant, all right? You got to ensure Lil Wayne wake up on schedule, keep his pre-rolls ready and available, and maintain a supply of his preferred raps. Apart from this, the assistant duties include managing purchases, traveling with Lil Wayne, packing for trips, running errands, and keeping his schedule organized. And the role also required 24/7 phone availability, a positive attitude, and comfort around his children and pets. I mean, that sounds easy. You can hire me right now if you pay me, you know, $50,000 a month, $50,000, you know what I'm saying? If the price is good, because all you got to do is basically be his dad, be his mom, stuff he should, you know, do on the daily. So I would love to do that, but I know social media was tripping out saying, you know, that's a lot of tasks right there, man. But if you think about it, not really. I mean, for somebody like Lil Wayne's stature, that ain't nothing. So if he looking for assistant, you know what I'm saying, you can hit me up, you know what I'm saying, anytime. But speaking of Lil Wayne, you know, he coming to the city next Thursday, July 23rd. And I got a pair of tickets for somebody out there. Hit me up, 614-821-1075. All you got to do is be lucky enough to be my caller number 7. Go!

0: 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Urban One is committed to ensuring voters have the info they need to participate in every election.
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0: Shout out DJ Mr. King with that 9 o'clock takeover mix. He always go crazy, man. It's Power 107.5, Columbus's number one for hip-hop and R&B inside the 107 days of summer. Powered by people, places, and dreams. I am Ladies Love Lonnie. Welcome back to L3 at Nights. I know everybody out there listening and staying close to their phone because they're trying to win them Lil Wayne tickets. You know he's going to be at Nationwide Arena next Thursday, July 23rd with 2 Chainz. That show was almost sold out, so just know the whole state gonna be there in all surrounding areas, and you need to be there too. Caller number 7 on my phone right now. Who is this?
1: What's up? This is Mad Dog.
0: Congratulations. You just won a pair of tickets to see arguably the greatest rapper of all time next Thursday. You excited?
1: Heck yeah, I am. Oh, I'm really excited about that.
0: Yeah, I'm excited too, because I'm going to be in the building, and it's my birthday. So, you know, the love going to be mighty high next week. It's going to be a lit day. And I already looked at the weather for us. It's looking like an 80-degree sunny day. Whoo, I love concerts in the city. I just need you to tell the city your favorite radio station that just hooked you up.
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0: Hey, if you ain't get a chance to win yet, we got another opportunity tomorrow, same time. 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

It's a lot of people mad at Young Miami right now, even though she got the song of the summer. I'm gonna tell you why coming up in less than 10 minutes. Right here is her and YG.

0: 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It's the GOAT at Ladies Love Lonnie. You listening to L3 at Nights that take over the night shift Monday through Friday. You definitely going to hear my voice on them airwaves 8 p.m. to midnight. But it's L3 at Nights on this Wild Out Wednesday, man, as tomorrow was supposed to be a big day for Boss Man D-Lo, and you know, he's starting that Motion Party tour with Young Miami and Bali Baby, and it was supposed to kick off tomorrow in St. Petersburg, Florida. But we got some bad news yesterday that Young Miami is off that Motion Party tour, and her and Boss Man D-Lo confirmed the split on Instagram on a post yesterday, as Boss Man D-Lo announced he is postponing the 25 city run, citing an unexpected last-minute departure from Young Miami. But hours later, of course, Carisha addressed fans directly to explain that she is stepping away to finish her debut album. Yeah, she wished Boss Man D-Lo the best on his tour and his dates. And she also says she's genuinely disappointed because she's been looking forward to turning up alongside him and Bali Baby. But the album deadline force her to lock in and focus on getting that project finished. As you know, this will be her debut album, so she want to make sure that it's perfect and right. But it sucks that, you know, you announced this 2 days before, you know, fans in Florida is excited to see you. And, you know, she do got the hottest record of the summer right now, and she probably locked in this deal before she dropped that record. Now she's hotter than ever and want to focus on that album, so I kind of can't be mad at her. But then again, it's like, what about people who, you know, bought these tickets just to see her, and then you announce it 2 days before that you're not going to be on it? So Boss Man D-Lo said the Motion Party tour will resume. They just going to get a whole new lineup, so don't count him out. Count him in. So get ready, as he's going to run it right back up. But I know a lot of people was going to that show in Cleveland August 3rd. Boss Man D-Lo, Young Miami, and Bali Baby. So now we just got to wait until a new date is announced. And when it's announced, we're going to let y'all know.
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0: Hey, this Saturday, we're going to be at Payless for Furniture over there on East Main Street, 5139 East Main Street. We're going to have Lil Wayne tickets there. Actually, I got more details for you on that coming up in less than 8 minutes. Right here is DaBaby with Pop That Thing.
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2: 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That thing to your fingers. 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That to your legs can't stand. 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

0: new shiesty is called Mane, like Gucci Mane. Okay, whatever. 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Inside the 107 Days of Summer, it's the king of the city at Ladies Love. Lonnie, you listening to L3 at night. That's on your airwaves until midnight. So hang on in there with me. And actually, you need to join me this Saturday, Power 107.5. We're going to be at Payless for Furniture. And guess what? We're going to have tickets to see Lil Wayne with 2 Chainz when he come next Thursday, July 23rd at Nationwide Arena. So if you don't get to win them tickets this week, you got one final chance this Saturday at Payless for Furniture. $1 down, no credit required, no hassle approval, free delivery, and Lil Wayne tickets all happening this Saturday at Payless for Furniture. If you need that address, just type it in your Google Maps. It'll pop up. Or if you need more information, go to our website, mycolumbuspower.com. You can also get the address from there. But yeah, Saturday, come win them tickets. I'm telling you, easy.
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promise, if you haven't heard, we sending somebody to Vegas to enjoy the Chris Brown and Usher R&B stadium tour that's been going crazy. 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I got more details on that coming up. 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It Depends, the remix.

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It's your girlfriend's favorite, at Ladies Love Lonnie. Don't forget to follow me on all social media platforms, at Ladies Love, L-A-U-N-Y. Shout out to everybody that got me turned up, man. Special shouts out to my Third Shift gang, my Uber drivers, my Lyft drivers, DoorDash, Amazon, whatever you're doing out there getting to the bag, shouts out to you. But I know a lot of y'all been hitting me up all week for Lil Wayne tickets and this Chris Brown and Usher flyaway that we got going on. Y'all must have wasn't listening close enough. But Power 107.5, we try to put you on inside the 107 Days of Summer. We gonna fly you and a homie straight to Vegas this September to see Chris Brown and Usher for the R&B tour that they got going on. It's going crazy right now. If you ain't seen footage or content, you might want to check that out. This stadium concert is going crazy. All the ladies is pulling up looking good. I'm talking about, and we're going to pay for the whole vibe. Airfare, hotel, tickets, all of that is going to be on us. 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But to get in there, we got you. To get to Vegas, we got you. To stay the night in Vegas, we got you. All you got to do is tap in right now on our website, mycolumbuspower.com. or the Power 107.5 app, and just simply enter your name. That simple and easy, and let's see if you got that good luck that you really think you got. So don't miss out on this chance to get out of town and into one of the biggest concerts ever in Vegas, all on us inside the 107 Days of Summer. 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Go do that right now, because I know like 10 of my female friends, they already entered, and they told me they entered because they said they need that. They want to get on stage with Chris Brown so he can do that one thing.

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You can win tickets to the Ohio State Fair, a $50 Rally's gift card, tickets to the Cincinnati Music Festival, and tickets to Lil Wayne, or tickets to see Chris Brown and Usher. All of that, I'm explaining, coming up in less than 10 minutes. But right here, enjoy this record by Tim's that I

0: 10, girl, you a 10. Girl, you a 10, girl, you a 10, girl, you a 10. Girl, you a 10, girl, you a 10, girl, you a 10.
1: 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Inside 107 Days of Summer, it's the biggest in the city at Ladies Love Lining. 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We've been wilding out over here at Power 107.5 all week long. We've been heating up. Tap in with my brother DJ Nails on the Midday Kickback. Starting at 10 a.m., he got tickets. He got more rallies, $50 gift cards. I seen the way y'all was calling him earlier today for that, man. A lot of rallies lovers out there. So if that's you, you can win that $50 gift card starting at 11 a.m. And then starting at noon, he got tickets to the Ohio State Fair. Not just for you, not just for two people. He got a family four-pack. You and the whole family can go enjoy that, which kicks off July 29th, here in less than, actually 2 weeks from today, the Ohio State Fair. So yeah, make sure you hit him up on that at noon. And then 2 p.m., he got tickets to the Cincinnati Music Festival. That's kicking off next Friday with Charlie Wilson and Tyrese. And then on Saturday, they got Trey Songz and Mary J. Blige. So yes, you win tickets to both days. So he's loaded on that show. And if you win any of them prizes, you automatically qualify for the grand prize at the end of this month, for a month of free gas. So you get a 2-for-1 special right now inside the 107 Days of Summer. And of course on my show, I got the Lil Wayne tickets every day inside my 9 o'clock hour. And of course you win those, you do qualify for that month of free gas. So we're gonna have more stuff for y'all next week too. So stay locked in. Shouts out to everybody that loyal listeners every single night turn us up. 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

Now she want all my crew, cause the money come all out the roof. 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All of these, they hate.

I know everybody focused on the Lil Wayne concert next Thursday, but don't forget Ella May is coming to Kimba Live August 23rd. All my R&B lovers, get ready to sing your hearts out. Right here, though, is Sexy Red. Get it sexy. Bow, bow, bow, bow.

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0: 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Inside the 107 Days of Summer, powered by People, Places, and Dreams. It's the biggest in the city, the GOAT, the King of Ohio, at Ladies Love Lonnie. And that is my time tonight on the number one night show in Columbus, L3 at night. It was a great Wild Out Wednesday for me. Can you believe we already halfway through the week? I mean, basically, it's already Thursday. The weekend is here. We get to turn up with the Cancers before Leo season starts next week. My birthday next week. Lil Wayne concert next week. Yeah, so let's just get by this week so we can get to next week, if you ask me. But, you know, it's all good. It's all love, man. How about to get up out of here, though? Catch up on some sleep and get ready for tomorrow night. I love y'all. Always remember, a sleeper gets nothing but a dream. If you want to connect with me more outside of the radio, you already know my Instagram, man. Go shoot me a DM, like some pics, do whatever you got to do. I'm going to definitely hit you back because, you know, I ain't one of them Hollywood people out there, even though I could be. But that ain't me. I'm a people person. If you know, then you really know.
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What am I now possessed? How do I feel to refresh? 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Haven't decided just yet. Yeah.

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10: 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Pull up to the spot. Pull up to the spot.
1: Here's what's popping in Columbus.
11: Columbus, what it is, man, is Nails. Lil Wayne is pulling up to the city. 20 Years of Carter Classics is hitting Nationwide Arena next Thursday. You want to go? All right, well, pull up to Payless for Furniture this Saturday, 5139 East Main Street from 2 p.m. to 4 p.m. for your chance to win these tickets. 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
4: 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Make your word when you say it, be the business. No cap, God am a witness. Success feel better, independent. 9-11 at the Valley Idol in it. Big Master P vibe, no limit. 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
1: Whoa, whoa, whoa, whoa, whoa, whoa.
0: Mr. Hem is here.
1: Whoa, whoa, whoa, whoa, whoa, whoa.
0: Mr. Hem.
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Your favorite baby Babs here, holding you down. 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
0: What's going down in the 614?
8: 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Pull up to the spot. Pull up to the spot.
0: Here's what's popping in Columbus.
5: Columbus, what it is, man, is Nails. Lil Wayne is pulling up to the city. 20 Years of Carter Classics is hitting Nationwide Arena next Thursday. You want to go? All right, well, pull up to Payless for Furniture this Saturday, 5139 East Main Street from 2 p.m. to 4 p.m. for your chance to win these tickets. 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

0: headed to Bimini from Miami this October on that One Voyage Cruise 26. And just added to the lineup, we got Anthony Anderson, Cedric the Entertainer, your favorite artists like T.I., Rick Ross, and more. 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

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Happy Thursday, friend. 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One thing's for sure, two things for certain. 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

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They say I'm the shabba. 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If you wanna play with your chick, I let it la la la la at a bump she day. 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Left him spun all the way. I don't know another way. I just know the dirty way. I'm easily legally deemed to be the psychotic con. Straight of your brain is the only way for a shot at mine. Crafty the manics to make them lay if I'm not inclined. And you bait me, then they'll be fishing you out.

0: personal. 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
1: 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Militia. 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

0: 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You tapped inside these midnight vibes with your favorite baby Bevs. It's the Radio Vixens. Ah, who else is going to be? Hey, I got more of your requests coming up next, but let's talk about how power's spinning that on you inside these 107 days of summer. 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Tickets to see some of your favorite artists performing live on our power stage inside these 107 days. Tickets to the Cincinnati Music Festival. This that last winning week that you could actually win those for real. So make sure you're listening live inside that One Tap app. We also got your chance to get qualified for tickets to see Chris Brown and Usher on that Fly Away in Vegas. 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Tickets! That's the word of the day. On this Thursday, Power giving you tickets, money, and more. 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Mwah.
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0: Al. We appreciate you, brother, man. Thanks for what you do. And he'll be back tomorrow morning to set it off for the weekend, all right?
1: Yeah.
0: All right, Morning Hustle's here. Time for Kyle's message of the day.
1: Emma.
2: Yeah.
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0: All right, let's get to it, man. Time for Kyle's message of the day. And Kyle's message of the day today is lose the distractions, lock in on the mission. Lose the distractions, lock in on the mission. You ever go to do something important, send an important email, you know what I'm saying? Call somebody important, type up a report, whatever. Next thing you know, you've been scrolling on Instagram for 20 minutes. Like, damn, I came in, I pulled up my phone to do something specific. Well, you got distracted. You know what I mean? And that same thing happens in life, man. You're on a mission. You're trying to get certain things done. You're trying to reach the goal. Mm-hmm. There's an end game that you're trying to reach. But along the way, all these little things will come inside your life and try to knock you off your spot. Mm. You know what I'm saying? Oh, you want to make sure you lock in on your weight loss, but the homie said, let's go grab some pizza. You know what I'm saying? You want to lock in on this mission.
1: Damn, I do love pizza.
0: You see what I'm saying? Yeah. You want to stack up some bread because maybe you want to buy a house or you got something you need to do. Next thing you know, you'd have spent all this money going to hang out at the bar or whatever the case may be. There's all of these things in your life that could be a distraction, man. You're trying to stack up money, trying to find a wife, but now you don't let the hoes run ragged through your life.
1: Oh, man.
0: You see what I'm saying?
1: Not the hoes.
0: Come on, man. Kyle's message of the day today is about losing all of those distractions, staying focused, staying on that path, and getting where it is that you need to be. So do what you gotta do. Lock in, put on those blinders, and make it happen. Kyle's message of the day today is lose the distractions, lock in on the mission.
1: Yeah, mine is similar. It's super easy. I don't always tolerate stupid people, but when I do, I'm probably right here at work. Shout out to Alton.
0: Stick around. All right, we're laughing, having a good time now, but when we come back, we are going to slide into something a little bit more serious. We want to know how you feel about the Nolan Wells investigation and how all of this is playing out. Back with your calls on that when we come through.
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15: 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You'll find an accident in Brownsville on I-70 east side, eastbound after Brownsville Road 668. The crash is blocking the right lane. On 71 north side, southbound after the Delaware rest area in Galena, there's a crash on the left shoulder. We're seeing delays now on 161 east. It is slow for traffic between 62 and Johnstown Road and Beach. A stretch of 315 is closed for road work between Powell and 23. That's closed until later this month. The detour, US 23 to 750 to 315 or reverse. In North Linden, East Cook Road is closed between Mays and Carl Road for ongoing construction.
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5: 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L'Oreal, Kyle Santilli, and Alton Walker in the building.
6: That's right, and we got money for your pocket. Text cash, C-A-S-H, to 71007. We'll give you 10 questions, 60 seconds. Get them all right. You'll walk away with $1,000. We have simple, easy questions like, how do you spell cash, Alton?
7: C-H.
6: Damn. No. That's outrageous. Damn. He would C-A-H, not. C-A-H, no. C-A-H, wow. He would not have gotten $1,000.
7: Oh. It's the first. It's the first. No.
5: That's outrageous.
7: C-A-A-S-H.
5: Don't worry about it. Don't worry about it.
7: C-A-S-H.
5: You know what else is outrageous? What's going on with this Nolan Wells investigation? How we're not really getting any real answers. We want to know how you feel about it all. 866-HUSTLE-8. 866-487-8538. Just a few minutes ago, we played you the clip from his football coach talking about how they're a tight-knit community. And he didn't see any racial tension. I think two things can be true. Nolan could have grown up and had good friends. And there also can still be racial tension in that community as well. I feel like I experienced both sides.
6: Yeah, and I think, why is this coach talking? I need to hear from these kids.
5: Right, exactly.
6: Like, you tell me what happened, and then let me look in your eye.
5: I feel like they put him out there and said, I need you to go out there and calm the people down.
7: Yeah.
5: Go calm them down.
6: It's predominantly white institution, and you got this black guy.
5: Exactly.
6: How you found the one black guy to come and talk?
5: Exactly. All right, what y'all think, man? 866-HUSTLE-8. 866-487-8538. Who's this? Where you calling from?
8: It's the Toothless Dog.
6: Yeah. Toothless Dog.
5: Yeah, it is.
6: That's my dog.
7: Hey, real question. What part of your teeth is missing? Is it the front or the back?
8: It's the front, my brother.
5: Well, you sound like they're all there.
6: Okay, I thought this was a serious conversation.
7: I just had to know what part.
6: I'm so lost.
5: All right, what you say about this Nolan case, bro?
8: Man, it's too many freaking stories, and I'm keeping 100. I was born and raised in North Carolina. I'm going to pull a Kanye West. He was running with that white girl, and the boys saw it and didn't like it. And he's 18 years old, and I know he know how to swim. His father said he was very active in sports.
5: Yeah.
8: Me being from where I'm from, the police or somebody had something to do with that. I'm just going to say it. The Klan had something to do with it. Point blank.
6: All I know is nobody just goes swimming and then ends up dead without their friends around.
5: Yeah.
6: And nobody knows.
5: Exactly.
7: That's
8: here's the second story. How did the friend end up with his phone?
6: And
8: he knows something too. He ain't saying nothing.
5: Exactly, man. All right, well, I'm hoping we get more information than we've been getting, because this thing is crazy.
7: Yeah, I'm tired of conversations with people that don't matter. That's what I'm just tired of. Let's get to the facts, and let's hurry up and get to the facts, because I did see the police officers like, we need to take our time and this and this and that. Nah, let's get to it.
5: But they're not going to put out a lot of information. That's the whole point of them getting lawyers. One of the kids' mom is a judge. They're not going to put out any information that's going to make them look incriminated.
6: Once they said one of the kids' mom is a judge, I already knew what this was.
7: Yeah. But how long do it take for an autopsy to come back and all that?
6: It's not even just that. Because remember, they're getting another autopsy done. So it does take some time.
5: Mm.
6: But it's just the fact that things are not adding up.
9: We are the Morning Hustle.
10: You ain't need to with this title.
11: Exactly. Right there.
12: How you say?
11: Where we going?
12: Where we going?
10: Thank you, Jeff. Thank you, Sudell.

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1: All right. Hustle.
0: In the morning. Maria.
1: Yes.
0: Come on, man. They said we want somebody from Ohio to win this $1,000. Can you get the job done?
1: Good morning. I'm ready.
2: Maria, Maria.
1: Do I remind you of
2: what's that story?
0: That's right. All right, when we come back,
2: not
0: baby.
2: Not singing in Spanish.
0: We're going to give you a chance.
1: Okay, I'm ready.
2: No, she already didn't get that right. I told her singing in Spanish.
1: Mm-hmm.
0: Uh-huh, exactly.
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7: Columbus, what's going on? It's Nails from the Midday Kickback. Let's check out that commute.
15: Good morning. This report of traffic is sponsored by Bank of America. There's an accident in Brownsville on I-70 East Side. Eastbound after Brownsville Road and 668, it is blocking the right lane. On the North Outer Belt, 270 Eastbound after U.S. 23 North Side, there's a disabled vehicle. The right lane is blocked. In New Albany on East Dublin Granville Road at 3rd Street, Market Street, there is an accident there. On Bryce Road over I-70, there's construction, and the road there is reduced to 3 lanes. In Grove City, Brown Road is closed for road work between Rock Creek and Frank Road. And the 3rd Street ramp to 70 East is closed permanently for ongoing work that's being done in the area. Checking the drive-through Canal Winchester, no delays on 33.
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2: On I-70 East Side, eastbound after Brownsville Road and 668, an accident continues to block the right lane. On 70 East Side, westbound, traffic is slow between the Fairfield-Franklin County line and 270. Westbound drivers will also find delays between James Road and Livingston. On 670 West, we're seeing slow traffic there between 71 and Cleveland. On 71 South Side, northbound drivers are slow between 104 and Frank Road and I-70 and 315. 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
10: What's going down in the 614?
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2: 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And the Lowdown's up next.
3: 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No, it ain't no buzz. We'll talk all about it. Coming up in the Lowdown.
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16: Good morning. This report of traffic is sponsored by Straight Talk Wireless. We have an accident on 71 Northside, southbound on the on-ramp from 161. The right shoulder of the ramp is blocked. Southbound on 71, it's slow between North Broadway and 11th Avenue. Then on 71 Southside, if you're heading northbound between the South Outer Belt and I-70, it is slow there. On Leonard Avenue, west of Joyce Avenue, Joyce Champion, there is an accident. On 33 West through Canal Winchester, it's slow between Bowen and Gender. On I-70 east side, eastbound after Brownsville Road and 668 in Brownsville, an accident continues to block the right lane. On 70 east side, westbound, it's slow between Alum Creek Drive and the East Split.
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2: Well, it looks like the term meat lovers refers to more than just pizza.
3: Oh, wow. That was crazy. I don't even know where to go from there, but I'm going to go. Well, we'll get to the meat in just a second. First, let's talk about the World Cup. It's going down this Sunday. And guess who's going? Spain versus Argentina. I really wanted Argentina to lose because of what I saw with Acho Speed.
2: Yes.
3: And I saw that they actually threw something at him yesterday as well.
2: Yeah, again.
3: Super racist. Like, what's going on over there? But either way, that's the team that Messi is the head of. And let's just say, this is kind of messy, but kind of cute at the same damn time. Okay, so the star player, Lamine Yamal, okay? He is a huge deal at 19 years old, right? But here's the thing. When he was a baby, this is so strange. Messi did this photo shoot, like for a charity. Mm-hmm. It was like a fundraiser calendar. And in the calendar, he's like bathing a child. And the child is Lamine.
2: Crazy.
3: Is that crazy?
2: Crazy.
3: Well, he was 20 years old, so his father posted it up, and he said the beginning of two legends. And obviously, it went super viral because they're going head-to-head, 19-year age difference,
2: right.
3: or like about, you know. So that's just so crazy. So the two of them will be going head-to-head. The halftime show is going to be crazy. Post Malone is kicking the show off. Justin Bieber, Madonna, Burna Boy, BTS, Shakira. And guess who's singing the national anthem?
2: Who?
3: Jennifer Hudson.
2: Okay.
3: But I think it should have been Patti LaBelle.

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0: We're talking about the benefits or the cons, man, of having kids when you're younger or older. They're saying a lot of women in their 40s are having more pregnancies these days. What are your thoughts, man? 866-HUSTLE-8, 866-487-8538.
1: You know what's crazy? 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
2: That's right.
0: Yeah.
1: Because they don't care whether it's young or old. They're not taking care of them.
0: Men care.
2: Men care. I just know at the age of 40, what, I'm 41? I think I am. I ain't have no kids. Ooh. And if I do, y'all just know it was a mistake. I didn't mean to.
0: Damn.
2: I don't care if I'm married. My bad.
0: My bad. Bree, what you say,
2: ain't
0: yo?
2: Ain't no kids at no 40.
3: I'm dropping kids off at daycare right now. I'm irritated. I'm 34. And having coming from somebody who's had kids at 22 and 32, 20s is the way to go.
0: 20s is the way to go, you say?
3: Yes, for sure. Come on.
0: Look, she's trying to handle
1: it. I'm trying to get rid of them right now.
3: Right now, I'm irritated, bro. All my friends is free and clear, and I've got toddlers and an infant.
0: I hear that right
1: free
0: there.
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0: 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Younger or older, what do you think is better? What did you do? How did you handle it? Let's talk about it.
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16: On the roads this hour, watching a couple of problems on I-70 east side, westbound before 71 in the east split. There is a multiple vehicle collision there. The right lane is blocked. Drivers are stop and go from Alum Creek Drive. Also along 70 east side, eastbound after Brownsville Road and 668 in Brownsville, an accident continues to block the right lane. Now, if you are traveling 71 south side, northbound before I-70 and 315, a disabled vehicle blocks your left lane at stop and go from 104 and Frank Road. 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

0: 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All right, the lowdown's up next. What we got?
1: Well, it looks like somebody spun the block. Another couple is booed up, but one of them must have bumped their head. And Ray J is pleading the fifth. We'll talk all about it coming up in the lowdown.
0: 7 minutes away. Don't move.
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18: Ray J pleads the fifth, but at some point, he just needs to stop talking altogether.
19: Yes, he does, and we'll get to that in a second. Really quickly, I do want to touch on the fact that the ESPYs was last night, and of course, Knicks won Team of the Year. That's all. Okay. There was a lot of happy couples on the carpet. And speaking of happy couples, people are saying that Angela Simmons and Yo Gotti are back together. Now, at the Jay-Z concert, she recorded a video. And you know how these Instagram detectives are. They done scanned, went, zoomed in, and was like, Yo Gotti.
20: Oh, they found him.
19: He do got a big head. Like, it's like a funny shape one. So I think that's how the people really found him. But I could see the two of them spinning the block, Ari the Don and Moneybagg Yo. They were on vacation just recently celebrating her birthday. But they're also apparently celebrating their engagement.
21: So I am planning my official wedding.
4: Oh, we love that
21: next year, 2027, in May.
19: and she got a big old ring on. Shout out to her for getting that. Okay, she secured the ring. I know that much.
18: If they break up, she got to give it back?
19: No, that's not how it works.
2: You give it my ring, man.
19: A gift is a gift.
2: I'm tired of y'all saying
19: no,
2: that.
19: No, you gave it to
2: crazy hell you is.
19: Okay, but a lot of people were jumping down her throat, pause, on social media because she said vacations be fun, but can't no country or island see America when it comes to this food. The same food that has us having explosive diarrhea.
18: What? What are you talking about?
6: That sounds crazy.
19: She's crazy. Exactly. I can tell you a billion countries. I don't know. I always have a good time on vacation, eat whatever I want, and I come back skinnier.
18: Right.
19: We have so much stuff in our
18: food. Yeah. Outrageous.
19: Maybe she's talking about like soul food.
18: That could be the only thing.
19: That better be the only thing. Anyway, it looks like to feed your soul, you may have a little solution if you're older, okay? Now, in old folks' homes, typically they don't allow any kind of alcohol, beverages, or anything like that. Well, in Minnesota, they have legalized grandparents' happy hours in nursing homes. So when they have their social events now, they will be able to have beer and wine so that they can let their hair down a little bit. And this is all because of an 88-year-old woman by the name of Anita LeBron. What do you think she is?
2: Definitely black.
18: She's definitely a black woman. I mean, that ain't no question.
19: So, okay, here's the problem that some people are saying. The medications, the nurses having to deal with that on top of them being a little tipsy. They're saying it's a little unsafe and it could cause some of the older people to fall or harm themselves. So this is why they say alcohol has not been prevented. But do you think that this should be something that they implement?
18: As somebody whose great-grandmother, we just talked about this earlier, who lived to be 102 years old and drank gin to the day that she died.
2: God.
18: They over 21, ain't they? Let them have their liquor.
19: That's right. I feel like you done put your time in on dessert.
18: Shout out to Grandma Johnson, Cora Johnson.
19: Look, the least you can get is a little drinky drink.
2: Well, y'all ain't wiping their asses either, though. So, you know.
19: All right. Last but not least, Ray J is pleading the fifth. He sat down with Paul Pierce and his co-host, a girlfriend. I don't know, because they got a weird relationship over there. And she asked Ray J, has he ever been intimate with a man?
8: Ooh. Shout out to the Gagency. The Gagency is an agency that focuses on LGBTQIA plus artists. We have a crazy talented staff. Shout out to Rod, AKA The Rod. Shout out to Dumpin' D. We got new artists coming in. Bussy Baby. Bat Shots. Really good people.
19: This man started talking about Biggie lyrics.
18: Right. This
19: he
18: is
19: paused
18: the answer.
19: For quite some time.
2: Right on my nerve.
19: Just say yes, Ray J, because, I mean, like, why would he avoid it that much? He ain't say no.
18: I honestly think he does that on purpose. I don't think he's been with a man, but I think he knows this is the controversy. Everybody
19: you don't think Ray J, who does all these drugs,
18: I don't.
19: Never been with a man.
18: I don't.
19: You don't know how drugs work.
18: I think he's playing.
2: That's funny.
18: That's funny.
19: You don't know how drugs work.
18: I think he's playing the internet.
19: Well, he's also saying he's back with Princess. So I don't know if that's true or not. Look, you are so mad at
2: me. Man, ever since I met Princess in person,
19: she's so beautiful.
2: I melted, man.
19: I love her. Oh, so does Ray J. I'm L'Oreal. That's the lowdown. You can follow me at Star and L'Oreal, L-O-R-E-L, or Morning Hustle Show.
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19: You don't.
18: And Nolan Wells' family has set a date. I'm going to let you know what that is when we come back.
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0: 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DJ Nails, that's the homie.
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Inside the 107 days of summer, powered by People, Places, and Dreams. What's the deal, man? Happy Friday Eve. It's Nail stepping up in here for the midday kickback. Remember, this man right here, he'll be on that One Voyage cruise. You book your cabin right now at One Voyage.

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0: 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It's Nails, man. Friday, Junior. Almost there. Almost there. Fingers crossed. Almost there to the weekend. Yo, check it. You know what we got for you. Lunch from Rallies. Plus, bigger concert announcement. Like a major concert announcement. You know, and this concert is going to be one of the concerts that we're going to wrap up the summer. And it's a Power 107.5 exclusive concert. Okay, so I got that information out coming up for you at the 12 o'clock hour inside the lunch break mix with DJ Mr. King. Plus, we got these tickets for the fair. That's a power pack of passes. Not two tickets. We got four tickets for you for the fair. So Nelly, he'll be performing there August 4th. And then at 2 o'clock, Cincinnati Music Fest tickets. And when you win all this, you get qualified for that grand prize. You know what that is? 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
1: 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Man, R. Kelly, could he be getting out of prison with a pardon from Donald Trump? And Diddy is parting ways with his past. We're going to talk about this and what it is in about 9 minutes.

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2: Whoa, whoa, whoa, whoa, whoa, whoa.
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0: Put me in a place on the map, cause I'm him. 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Somebody tell them people Mr. Hem is here.
1: Whoa, whoa, whoa, whoa, whoa, whoa.
0: Mr. Hem is here.
1: Whoa, whoa, whoa, whoa, whoa, whoa.
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4: Well, look like Diddy is cutting ties with some of his past. I'm going to get into that in a second. But first, let me kick it off real quick with what it is with R. Kelly. Could he be getting out of prison soon? Well, it's a possibility if he gets the pardon that he wants. R&B singer R. Kelly, the legend, you know, he has formally reached out and petitioned to Donald Trump, the president of the United States, for executive clemency, which is basically going to try to get him a commutation of his 30-year federal prison sentence. Think about that. R. Kelly reached out to the president to get his prison sentence and all his federal charges commuted. This is for sex trafficking, racketeering, and child pornography convictions. So he reached out. Diddy also reached out to the president to try and get clemency and get a petition, get pardon too. So, and it's been considered. So I'll let you know what it is if that even makes it to the president's desk. Now, speaking of Diddy, his name is in the news because Diddy has sold one of his mansions that is tied to his sex trafficking charges. Yeah, Diddy ended up selling his 8,000 square foot residence down there in Miami. It's a 1.3 acre bayfront land, and he sold that thing for $55 million down there, the one that's on Star Island. Crazy. Star Island mansion, $55 million, movie. All right, that's what it is. This hour with your man Nails on Power 107.5.
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0: into Hilltop and even in Westerville. 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

0: 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It's Columbus number one for hip hop and R&B inside the 107 days of summer. 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You know, always positive energy over here in the midday kickback in on Power 107.5. But you know, we got to pause real quick and give flowers where they do. And this morning, I don't know if you guys heard the news, but Hal Williams passed away. Hal Williams, the actor from 227 and Sanford and Son. And some people don't know that Hal Williams is actually one of Columbus's favorite sons. He's from right here in Columbus, Ohio, but he passed away. And we got that breaking news earlier this morning when we all woke up. We're losing a lot of our legends, man. You want to read up on notable black folks who we lost in 2026? 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Hey, keep in mind, I'm setting you up for some lunch, man, and getting you qualified for some gas. And I'm talking about gas for your car, all right? Gas for your car. 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
1: 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Hold on for me, okay?
2: All right.
1: All right, Columbus, listen, 12 o'clock, we got the lunch break mix going down, and today, Thursday, Friday Jr., Throwback Thursday, so DJ Mr. King digging in the crates, we're going to play some throwbacks, we got your tickets to the fair, and a major power concert announcement going down in the lunch break mix, that's next, right here in the Midday Kickback.

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0: 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It's Columbus number one for hip-hop and R&B inside the 107 days of summer, powered by People, Places, and Dreams. And listen, ladies and gentlemen, coming up in a few minutes, I got another major concert announcement. But that's after I hook you up with these tickets, all right? Call the number 7. I got a power pack of passes for you to go to the fair, all right? That's 4 tickets to the fair. Nelly performing live on August 4th. But we got tickets for you right now. 614-821-1075. Be calling number 7. I'm going to hook you up with these tickets and qualify you for that 1 month of free gas inside the 107 days of summer. And a major power concert announcement is on the way. In fact, the next set, DJ Mr. King is going to dig in the crates, right? And he's going to play some of the music from some of the artists that's hitting the stage for this next concert. So you should hop on your IG, on your TikTok, on your X, your Threads, and let your friends know. Big concert coming up from Power 107.5 in Columbus in August. And all the artists, we about to play them in the mix. Up next.
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0: 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Lil Wayne is pulling up to the city. 20 Years of Carter Classics is hitting Nationwide Arena next Thursday. 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

0: Yes.
1: All right, congratulations. Yes. I got you some tickets to the fair. Hold on for me, okay?
0: All right.
1: And the reason why you heard all that, right? You heard that Boosie and Webby all in the mix during this lunch break mix. You know why? Because we got something special going down. Making this big announcement for you right now, Columbus. It's going down. August 29th, Kemba Live, the Southern Truth Tour. Lil Boosie, Webby, and for the ladies, Pleasure P pulling up. What's an up? Exclusive Power 107.5 concert, and we got your tickets. How about caller number 7 right now? You want to turn up? August 29th, that's how we're going to wrap up the 107 Days of Summer with the Southern Truth Tour over at Kemba Live. We're going to make a movie. We're shutting the city down. All traps will be closed that day too, by the way. That's on a Saturday. So how about caller number 7? Hit me up right now. If you want to go to this concert, tickets just went on sale today at the Kemba Live box office and online. You can buy them right now for you, your friend, all your gang, so all of y'all can pull up at the same time together. But caller number 7, I got tickets for you right now. 614-821-1075. You pulling up to Kemba Live August 29th to see Boosie, Webby, Pleasure P, and Power 107.5. 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

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Still up to caller number 4. 614-821-1075. 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

0: people, places, and dreams. 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And congratulations to you, mama. You my caller number seven.
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0: Wait, you said it's on your birthday? August 29th, your birthday?
1: Yes.
0: That's hard. Congratulations. Yes. Oh, we partying. We going in that day for real then.
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0: 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Hold up.
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0: 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It's outside. We're going to cap off the summer having a big-ass party and turn it up with Boosie, Webby, Pleasure P, and you. 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
1: Exactly. Right there.
2: Where you going?
1: Where you going? Where you going?

0: his house is taken from him? Well, not necessarily. I'm gonna clarify that in a second. But first, let me kick it off real quick with R. Kelly could be getting out of prison early, y'all, if he gets the commutation that he wants. All right, let me tell you exactly what's going on. So R&B singer R. Kelly, who we already know is serving a 30-year federal prison sentence for sex trafficking, racketeering, and child pornography convictions. But he has formally petitioned President Donald Trump for an executive clemency, trying to get his 30-year sentence commuted. No response from the president yet, but of course, when I hear any information, I will let you know what it is. Diddy also one of the people who reached out to President Trump about trying to get pardoned, getting the times reduced. But guess what? He hadn't responded to that. I mean, he said he's seriously considering it, but there's no confirmation on it. Now, I can tell you that Diddy is actually celebrating something, because he's a little bit richer, and he's only richer because he sold his mansion in Miami. Yeah, one of the mansions that was the center of attention on Star Island, his 8,000 square foot, 1.3 acre bayfront land, sold that thing for $55 million. Man's making money while he's behind bars. Now, what it is with these tickets to Cincinnati Music Fest? You want to go? All right, we got you coming up at 2.
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It's the station that's sending you down to Cincinnati Music Fest, man. I got a power pack of passes, man. Who you want to go? All right, hit me up. Caller number 7, 614-821-1075. You're going to see Mary J. Blige and more. It's been so long.

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0: how we do it. 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
1: Stop playing.
0: I ain't even say nothing yet, but yeah, you're going to number seven. Congratulations,
1: make my day. Please make my day.
0: You going
1: Please
0: to
1: make my day.
0: Music Fest, girl.
1: Thank you. Oh, whatever.
0: Yeah.
1: I won in a long time. Look, Thank you. That's what's up.
0: And I just qualified you for our grand prize inside the 107 Days of Summer, and that's a whole month of free gas.
1: Amen. Let me do it.
0: Hang on for me 1 second. I need to get more information from you. 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I don't think you heard all the things we're hooking you up with over here with Power 107.5. 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Now, tomorrow on the show, matter of fact, let me tell you the next time you're going to win something tonight. Two times. Ladies Love Lonnie got your tickets to Cincinnati Music Fest. And he got your tickets to the Power 107.5 Southern Truth Tour with Lil Boosie, Webby, and Pleasure P at Kimba Live, August 29th. It's going to be a movie. All of that hookup is going down at 9 o'clock tonight with Ladies Love Lonnie and DJ Mr. King.
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0: What's going down in the 614?
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8: 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The sermon encouraged us to dig deep, to remove bad habits, counterproductive decisions, destructive desires, and even a few dead memories, which will frequently haunt our decision-making powers. We were reminded that sustained elevation is dependent upon an unshakable foundation. If we are unsure about our elevation, more likely than not, it's because we are building upon an unstable foundation. And instead of shoring up our foundation through excavation, we just continue to build on insecure ground. So I want to leave you with this one thought today. It is not possible to elevate to your highest potential until you have first excavated an unreliable foundation.
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10: What's going down in the 614?
11: 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Pull up to the spot. Pull up to the spot.
10: Here's what's popping in Columbus.
12: Columbus, what it is, man, is Nails. 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
10: Columbus is number one for hip-hop and R&B. Then are you to Vegas to see Breezy and Usher for the R&B tour? Yeah, we really...

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0: put me in a place on the map, cause I'm him. 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Somebody tell them people Mr. Hem is here.
1: Whoa, whoa, whoa, whoa, whoa, whoa.
0: Mr. Hem is here.
1: Whoa, whoa.
2: Hey, that's one of my favorite Libras. 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Lil Wayne tickets for you, 9 o'clock later tonight. Cincinnati Music Fest tickets at 2 o'clock. But did you hear the big news early today? In case you missed it, early today, we announced the Power 107.5 Southern Truth Tour. Wrapping up the 107 days of summer, powered by People, Places, and Dreams, with our own concert going down over at Kimba Live outside with Boosie, Webby, and Pleasure P singing them R&B vibes for the ladies. You get your tickets again tonight at 9 o'clock. My brother, Ladies Love, Lonnie is making it happen for you. All right, up next, Incognito Misses, DJ Corey Grant. If you see somebody without a smile, give them one of yours. I'll be back here tomorrow at 9 o'clock.
3: Local for you, I'm Jared Smalley with an NBC4 News update on Urban One. A break in a murder case nearly 5 years old. Federal officials say they've arrested murder suspect Hanut Abdul, who had fled 7,500 miles away to Somalia. Investigators say Abdul shot and killed Bryson Persang, who was 24 years old at the time. That shooting happened in 2021 on Columbus's west side. Abdul is facing a murder charge, and police say they're still searching for a second suspect in that case. President Trump will address the nation tonight to discuss what he has previewed as, quote, free and fair elections. Little else was shared by the White House on what the speech will entail, only saying that it will be, quote, really big news. A Danville native who was charged in connection with an attack plot at the White House during a UFC event pleaded not guilty this morning. 19-year-old Tyson Proper faces conspiracy charges related to a plot with seven other defendants to detonate explosives during the UFC Freedom 250 event. That was June 14th. Join us tonight at 4, 5, and 6 for those stories and your most accurate forecasts. 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

0: Hustled on the Corner with Incognito and your good sis, DJ Mrs. Last week, I told you gas prices will not go down until 2032. But it's a good thing I don't got to talk headlines. I'm going to let 6-5 do it.
1: It is 6-5, your Posted on the Corner headlines. U.S. labor market remains steady this summer with a low number of layoffs as initial jobless claims declined to 208,000 for the week ending on July 11th, below economists' expectations. Hiring momentum has slowed, but firms are avoiding mass terminations. Workers may find better employment opportunities, and the jobless rate hovers around 4%. The Federal Reserve is monitoring inflation data, but traders still expecting a rate hike later this year. The Feds will hold its next policy meeting on July 28th and 29th. And the Food and Drug Administration has approved a groundbreaking pill called Lifendra that can significantly reduce cholesterol levels in patients with persistent artery-clogging cholesterol. This non-injectable medication works by blocking a liver protein called PCSK9, allowing the body to clear cholesterol more effectively. Clinical studies show that the patients taking Lifendra experience a reduction of over 55% in LDL cholesterol levels after 6 months with minimal side effects. The approval of this pill offers a new treatment option for high-risk patients who struggle to lower their cholesterol levels with standard medications. For these stories and more, visit postonthecorner.com. Make sure you're following us on all social media platforms at POTC.LIVE. Of course, you can give me a follow at The Real 6 and the number 5.
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0: posted on the corner with Incognito Egus is DJ Mrs. I got a new rising and shining star here. And I'm talking about he bringing R&B back, that real R&B, that real feeling. I got J-Don in the studio. Woo! Yeah. Hey! Oh, what's up, J-Don?
1: How we feeling?
0: Good. Come on, number one.
1: Hey,
0: tearing the radio up.
1: Hey, man.
0: How you feeling?
1: I'm feeling great. I'm feeling amazing.
0: Okay, I do want to say I love the new single, Flamed Up.
1: Thank you. Ooh, thank you.
0: I'll Be Good is my favorite jam, dog.
1: Yeah.
0: Lullaby, Do It For Me, but I'll Be Good really do it for me. Like, okay. I'm TTH, so you give me that nostalgic feeling that I need.
1: Yeah.
0: And it's a vibe. Okay. So let's talk about Flamed Up. How did that record come about?
1: Ooh, Flamed Up. Hey, shout out to Taron. Taron, amazing writer. Amazing writer. He actually sent me the idea. Mm-hmm. And you know, I was on board immediately.
0: Sure.
1: I was loving that song and knocked it out, made that maybe around December, you know. And I was real adamant on it, you know. We felt like we should maybe put out a few more songs, kinda make a few more records before we, you know, put the roll out. But I just had to push the button on that song because I really love it, I really believe it, and I think it's dope. And, you know, shout out to everybody that's been supporting me. Thank you.
0: Of course. So tell me about that phone call when you was like, Lullaby is number one.
1: Ooh.
0: Tell me about that phone call.
1: Ooh. You know, L.A. Reid, he's amazing.
0: Yeah.
1: And he get dramatic sometimes, you know. He called me. He propped his phone up. He had like a whole spiel for me. Let me know when it went number one.
0: Okay.
1: So big shout out to OG, man. You know, I love you.
0: That's and, dope.
1: Hey, man, I'm so proud of it. I'm so happy. You know, Lullaby finally breaking its way through, so. Shout out to y'all. Shout out to the fans and everybody.
2: Incognito. Incognito. Okay. The biggest show in the city.
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31: DJ Mrs. is hanging out with J Don.
0: Yes, you know I had to tap in. So how did you know you had this talent? Because even though you're young, you've been in the industry.
1: Yeah.
0: Acting, singing. How did you know? How did you discover? Like, this is what I want to do.
1: I've always been inspired. My whole family does music.
0: Okay.
1: My dad was an entertainer. And, you know, I grew up watching Michael Jackson, Usher, Chris Brown.
0: Come on.
1: And that was just the coolest thing to me. So I always wanted to, you know, surpass them in a way and make my own version of it. And I kind of been doing it for so long, since maybe 6 years old, when I first started in the industry, kind of got into it, started with acting, started with commercials. Definitely. My first commercial was with my mama and my brother, actually.
0: That's hard.
1: Yeah.
0: Shout out to the family.
1: Shout out to the family.
0: So what does this new era of J-Don represent for you?
1: New era of J-Don. I think we a little more intentional now.
0: Okay.
1: And a little more serious. Mm. A little more serious. I got my tour on the way. Mm-hmm. My first tour. And it's gonna
0: sell out.
1: It's selling out. It's
0: period.
1: Doing well. I'm excited about it.
0: Okay.
1: It's starting this month, March 24th. You gonna be there?
0: Yeah. I gotta pull up. I gotta see you live at the ATL show.
1: I'ma sing, I'll be good to you.
0: Okay, thank you.
1: Okay.
0: Okay, because the mic be on.
1: The mic be on.
0: Let them
1: sure.
0: know that mic be on.
1: I'll be good. I'ma try. I'ma do better, better. I'll be good. Hey, there shouldn't be a reason why I can't love on you the way I should. And I'll be good. I'll be.
0: Thank you.
2: Incognito. Incognito. Okay. The biggest show in the city.
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8: All right, to answer this question, right? 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

Yeah. You see that? Shake that. You know what I'm saying? 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Yeah, me like that. You know what I'm saying? Let's go.

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19: Post It on the Corner with Incognito and your good sis, DJ Mrs. Incognito is on PTO, but it's all good. Make sure you're following us on Instagram at POTC.LIVE. That One Voyage Cruise is on the way, and I want you to book your cabin right now by calling this number, 214-495-1963. We will be setting sail in October, boo, on the Virgin Voyages Resilient Lady. And I got to experience myself, and it was a dope experience. And my most favorite thing about it was grown folks only. So it's something for everybody on the One Voyage Cruise 2026. And proceeds are going back to keeping HBCU students in school. So book your cabin right now at 214-495-1963. And influential people will be on that boat, boo. But Time just released their 100 most influential creators of 2026. 6'5. Have you been able to get a chance to see a couple of people on that list?
20: The only one I know for a fact is Kev on stage, because he was basically posted it and said he was fourth grade teacher, like, into his former job he left and said he wasn't gonna make it. He's like, look at me now. And I'm
19: no,
20: like,
19: seriously,
20: I'm here for it.
19: Shout out to Kev on stage. And I've been seeing he been getting a little bit of backlash because he's funny. Y'all be forgetting that man's still a comedian, and his comedy is still very clean cut.
20: Very. But he keeps it real. Like, what y'all mad at is because he, you know, does the self-love. Let it go, y'all. Let it go.
19: No, serious. But some of the people on that list was Olandria from Love Island. I'm very excited for her. Coco Jones, Drewski, Serena Page. Of course, I Show Speed. I Show Speed might need to be number one.
20: Quiet as kept. I don't think there's anyone has as much motion and influence and the same time like I Show Speed.
19: And that boy from O-H?
20: I-O.
19: Thank you. So look, who is the most influential person in your life? Call me right now. 1-844-426-POTC.
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15: 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The biggest show in the city.
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0: hosted on the corner with Incognito Egus is DJ Mrs. I got a new rising and shining star here, and I'm talking about he bringing R&B back, that real R&B, that real feeling. I got J-Don in the studio. Woo! Yeah. Hey. What's up, J-Don?
1: How we feeling?
0: Good. Come on, number one.
1: Hey,
0: tearing the radio up.
1: Hey, man.
0: How you feeling?
1: I'm feeling great. I feel amazing.
0: Okay, I do want to say I love the new single, Flamed Up.
1: Thank you. Ooh, thank you.
0: I'll Be Good is my favorite jam, dog.
1: Yeah.
0: Lullaby, Do It For Me, but I'll Be Good really do it for me. Like, okay. I'm TTH, so you give me that nostalgic feeling that I need.
1: Yeah.
0: And it's a vibe.
1: Okay.
0: So let's talk about Flamed Up. How did that record come about?
1: Ooh, Flamed Up. Hey, shout out to Teron. Teron, amazing writer. Amazing writer. He actually sent me the idea. Mm-hmm. And you know, I was on board immediately.
0: For sure.
1: I was loving that song and knocked it out, made that maybe December, around December, you know. And I was real adamant on it, you know. We felt like we should maybe put out a few more songs, kind of make a few more records before we, you know, put the roll out. But I just had to push the button on that song because I really love it. I really believe in it. I think it's dope. And, you know, shout out to everybody that's been supporting me. Thank you.
0: Of course. So tell me about that phone call when you was like, Lullaby's number one.
1: Ooh.
0: Tell me about that phone call.
1: Ooh. You know, L.A. Reid, he's amazing.
0: Yeah.
1: And he get dramatic sometimes, you know. He called me. He propped his phone up. He had like a whole spiel for me, let me know when it went number one.
0: Okay.
1: So big shout out to OG, man. You know, I love you.
0: That's dope.
1: Hey, man, I'm so proud of it. I'm so happy. You know, Lullaby finally breaking his way through, so. Shout out to y'all. Shout out to the fans and everybody.
2: Incognito. Incognito. Okay. The biggest show in the city.
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4: Okay.
3: We not playing with y'all this summer. Columbus, get ready, because Power 107.5 is sending you and your bestie to the absolute biggest event of the year.
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31: DJ Mrs. is hanging out with J Don.
0: Yes, you know I had to tap in. So how did you know you had this talent? Because even though you're young. You've been in the industry.
1: Yeah.
0: Acting, singing. How did you know? How did you discover? Like, this is what I want to do.
1: I always been inspired. My whole family does music.
0: Okay.
1: My dad was an entertainer. And, you know, I grew up watching Michael Jackson, Usher, Chris Brown.
0: Come on.
1: And that was just the coolest thing to me. So I always wanted to, you know, surpass them in a way and make my own version of it. And I kind of been doing it for so long, since maybe 6 years old, when I first started in the industry, kind of got into it, started with acting, started with commercials.
0: Definitely.
1: My first commercial was with my mama and my brother, actually.
0: That's hard.
1: Yeah.
0: Shout out to the family.
1: Shout out to the family.
0: So what does this new era of J-Don represent for you?
1: New era J-Don. I think we're a little more intentional now.
0: Okay.
1: And a little more serious. Mm. A little more serious. I got my tour on the way. Mm-hmm. My first tour. And it's gonna
0: sell out.
1: It's selling out. It's
0: period.
1: Doing well. I'm excited about it.
0: Okay.
1: It's starting this month, March 24th. You gonna be there?
0: Yeah. I gotta pull up. I gotta see you live at the ATL show.
1: I'ma sing. I'll be good to you.
0: Okay, thank you.
1: Okay.
0: Okay, cause the mic be on.
1: The mic be on.
0: Let them know that mic be on.
1: I'll be good. I'ma try. I'ma do better. I'll be good. Hey, there shouldn't be a reason why I can't love on you the way I should. Then I'll be good. I'll be.
0: Thank you.
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And I help with the lease. 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I come through from time to time and have you grabbing them sheets. That's if you want to, I'm just playing, girl. 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
1: Period. Baby, you posted on the corner. That boy good.
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